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1: Dit is Studio Alphen.
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I just keep on falling apart.

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1: The Valley serenades with White Lightning. Billy Starr, I'm drinking bourbon.

Rodrigo, Whiskey, Women and Wild Living. Buddy Meredith, Flop Top Beer.